They're only to hide my guilt and shame. 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While we were apart, I was human too.

I can easily feel myself slipping and slipping more and more waves. And that super world of my own. Nobody but you and me. We've got it together, baby.

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